there's a rave night. That sounds fun. So you can enter now. You can win tickets for two people for an amazing, super fun weekend in New York, which includes airfare and lodging. If you go to kexp.org, you can enter to win. You do have to go to kexp.org. You only have a few more days before this contest closes. So again, we're sending you and a friend potentially to go see King Gizzard in New York three nights in a row. Includes lodging and airfare, and this contest is over soon, so make sure you don't miss it, okay? I want to say hi to Todd, the Central District. Kate's listening in. So is Peter in Oakland. Pete in Wilkes-Barre in Pennsylvania. Ryan in the Castro Valley. Nick in Wisconsin. And Lisa in Santa Cruz. Ben in White Center said hello. So did Ray in San Francisco. And my friend Jen checking in. Good to hear from you, Jen. So Maria Costa in the background right now. I'm going to turn the rest of this one up. From their record, Unicorn, the name of the song is It's Starting. That's KEXP.

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William wrote in and said, oh, don't mind me. I'm just waiting for the get down. So, aren't we all? Wahata's waiting for the get down. And up next, music from Fundido. 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
2: You get to tune to Drive Time here on KEXP. You just heard some new music from Fundido. It's a new single out now on DFA featuring Emma Defoe. The name of the song is, and this one's fun to say, Get a Grip. It's going to start sending that to people. Anyone who's mean to me gets that song. Wahata, again, Waiting for the Get Down. That's the duo of Reggie Watts and John Tejada from their release of the same name on Brain Feeder from 2023. Yitling Jazz, Illegal Hit. That's the Joshua Adehen and Saturday Monday remake of that track. Just such a fun song. One of my favorites that I've heard this year. And Black Coffee at the top, Juju from the Africa Rising release. It's one of those songs that I came across in a workout, and I just had to play it. It's so much fun and great for a workout, I have to say. Good to hear from so many of you today. If you have requests or suggestions for music, we'd love to hear them. DJ@kexp.org, 206-903-5397. That's the number to text. Or you can find me on Instagram, DJ Evie Stokes. I'd love to hear from you. If you just want to check in and say hello and let us know where you're listening from, it's good to hear those as well. All right, new music up now from Lauren Auder. This is Praxis, and it's KEXP, where the music matters. Thanks for being here with us.

0: Back here live at the Waterfront Village with my friend, the zombie, Jonathan. You're looking good. Jonathan just got an awesome face paint job. What do you think?
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Blue Nile, Tinseltown in the Rain. I need to remind myself to play that one more often. It always sounds so good. Here's some car seat headrests. Devereaux from the Scholars on KEXP.

0: KEXP wants to send you and a friend to see King Gizzard and the Lizard Wizard in New York City this August. 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
3: You're listening to Drive Time. It's KEXP. My name's Evie Stokes. Hey, happy Wednesday. I'm glad you're here. You know, I'm so glad we have each other. We're able to hang in the afternoons and evenings amongst everything that is happening, the chaos that is circling outside in the world. We have music. We can hang out together and just hopefully relax a little. Put everything else aside and listen to some music for a while. I hope that the show is doing that for you, and I hope you're doing well. So thanks for being here and for supporting us. Courtney Barnett was in that set, Mantis, from the new album Creature of Habit. And Courtney's hitting the road this spring. She's going to be at Woodland Park Zoo coming up this summer on August 18th, and then going through San Francisco the 26th through 28th. And that's from her new record, Creature of Habit. It's her fourth studio album, which just seems like there's so many more, but maybe there's EPs and stuff in between there. Car Seat Headrest from the Scholars, you heard Devereaux, and as I mentioned before, the Blue Nile, Tinseltown in the Rain. Before that was Nourished by Time from the Passionate Ones, a release from mid last year. It came out on XL Recordings. That was Baby Baby, and Lauren Outer at the top, Praxis, a new album out now called Whole World as Vigil, and that's a London-based artist. If you've never heard of them, we have some more info on the real-time playlist at kexp.org. And I got a message here from someone who is unnamed as of yet, but wait, let me look back and just make sure. Let's see, looking back. Yeah, we don't have a name for them yet, but they said, we are bringing our newborn Emmett home after 2.5 weeks at Seattle Children's for open heart surgery. KEXP has been so crucial to keeping our spirits lifted during this time. Thank you. We'd love to hear This Must Be the Place by the Talking Heads to welcome Emmett home. And I got a picture of cutie little Emmett in a carrier on the way home. Congratulations to the three of you. I hope you get some much needed rest and snuggle time. And here's Talking Heads.

0: 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KEXC Alameda, Oakland, San Francisco.
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Drive Time on Listener Powered KEXP, the station where the music matters. My name's Evie Stokes. I'm DJing for you today until 7 p.m. And today is Wednesday, so you're in for a treat. DJ Jewel is up with Astral Plane from 7 to 10 p.m. Hans on this evening from 10 to 1, and then Reverend Dollars takes you through the overnight from 1 to 5 a.m. We are KEXP. It means we are just playing music for you all the time, every day. All music that we care about playing and curate ourselves. And we remain that way because of our listenership, because of our community, and we're so grateful to you. So thanks first and foremost for being here today and also for supporting us for so many years and making this possible day in and day out. Some Tom Noble in the set. Time is running out. House of Spirits was that release. That one introduced to me by my good friend Larry Mizell Jr. Thanks, Larry. Leaky Lee's Lucky Again from the new album, The After Party. Great to see Leaky Lee again. You know, many years I've loved her as an artist, so it's good to see a new record from her. Talking Heads at the top, that one for Baby Emmett. Welcome home. This Must Be the Place, Naive Melody, the name of that track, a classic. And, you know, because we are listener supported, because we can play whatever we want, it means we can also take requests in real time. I've been doing that today. And if you have one, always feel free to send it our way, dj@kexp.org or 206-903-5397. It's my personal goal to get as many requests on as I can, as makes sense in the mix, but also to get new music on that folks haven't heard before, most likely. And I hope that I'm introducing you to a couple new things during the show. It's my goal every day. And I just got a message from a band in Melbourne named Cell Towers. And Cell Towers said that we had a new song come out yesterday called Light Blue. And I said, oh, you want to tell me about it? I said, oh yeah, for sure. Light Blue is a post-punk tune written from the perspective of my 2008 Hyundai i30, thinking it's a race car. Dumb, I know. It was great to write something that didn't mean anything, especially in a genre that pushes for melancholic lyrics. We have an EP, High Speed, High Five, coming out on June 19th that features this song. So we're gonna listen to it now. This is a song called Light Blue from Cell Towers on KEXP.

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3: You're listening to KEXP. This is Drive Time. I'm Evie. Hello. Some Nia archives in the set. Really excited to see Nia back. I played that yesterday and I'm playing it again today. Boys in Blue. The new record, Emotional Junglist, is out in July. It's her second album. She put out an EP before that and I've loved all of them, so can't wait to hear this. Telehealth, Things I've Killed. They have a new album coming out too. It's called Green World Image, out on Sub Pop. In 2 days, it's out this Friday. And Fontaine's D. A Hero's Death, from the release of the same name, came out on Partisan. It was a timely one, that song, in 2020. And Cell Towers at the Top, band out of Melbourne, and Light Blue is the name of the track. Lots of love coming in for that one, and they were definitely listening and excited to hear their song. So thanks for sending it, and I'm glad so many people liked it. It's fun to hear. So I want to say hi to a ton of people tuned in today. Mike in North Carolina wrote in and said, "Hey, KEXP, love ya. Never heard of ya until a few months ago. Somehow I found an archive where you did every sample from Paul's Boutique. I downloaded it and listened to it incessantly. Just want to say thank you for that. The DJs now and then are great. Appreciate what y'all do. Kisses from North Carolina." Thanks, Mike. I'm glad you found us. Let's see here. Birch in Seattle. Nant in Sacramento. Damien listening from Berkeley today. Jamie in San Francisco. David and Julia also checking in today, sending some love. My friend Camilla was listening from Brisbane. Good to hear from you. And my friend Andres in Venezuela wrote in and made a request for La Vida Boheme. So I'm going to play some of that for him right now. This is KEXP. Appreciate you being here.

president.

Matt's brand new Boards of Canada. The new album out on May 29th. It's called Inferno. Excited to hear that one. It's KEXP. Thanks for being here.

0: on. 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
4: You're listening to Drive Time on KEXP. My name's Evie Stokes. I am DJing for you for the next couple of minutes here. And you just heard some Jizza, that featuring Mastakilla, Dreddy Krueger, Inspector Deck, and Old Dirty Bastard. That was Duel of the Iron Mike from Liquid Swords, a masterpiece. Yeji featuring Lorraine James, also in the set. One Thing to Smash from With a Hammer, that came out in 2023. I remember when that song, when I first heard that song, I listened to it over and over and over again. I feel like maybe it was February or so. I don't know. It feels like it was sort of cold still, and that song really resonated with me for some reason. Anyway, I'm glad I got to show it to you today. Pixel Grip's Crow's Feast from Percepticide, The Death of Reality. It was an album that came out last year, and new from Boards of Canada. I was like, always excited to get Boards of Canada on the airwaves, but Inferno, their new record, is out in a couple weeks on the 29th, and I heard some Interpol in there, and also some La Vida Boheme, that one for Andres Lissing in Venezuela today. All right, it's time for me to say goodbye. I got a couple more songs I'm going to play for you, but stick around. Jewel is up next with Astral Plane, one of my very favorite shows in KEXP, so make sure that you listen in. And thanks to Reagan and Russell for helping out behind the scenes today. Thank you so much to everybody who tuned in, supports KEXP, and makes every single show possible. I'm going to leave you with a couple, like I just said. The first of those comes from Kalela. It's a new single called Link NB. See you tomorrow. Bye.

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3: 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I'm DJ Jewel, and this is Astral Plane, our psychedelic journey through space and time. Hope you're having a great Wednesday. You just heard Moon Owl's Mages, the band out of Boise, and that is off their self-titled record that comes out tomorrow. Track's called Dog Track. Before that, we had The Who off their record A Quick One from 1966, Whiskey Man, the first song that John Entwistle ever wrote. Kicking off that set, we had Nolan Potter, Do I Have to Tick Your Talk, off 2024's The Perils of Being Trapped Inside a Head. And Evie left us, another great show, with Mild Life, Return to Centaurus, the end of her show there. Thanks for tuning in. Thanks for supporting KEXP. 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And you should. They're great live. I'm really excited to see them. I'm going to go to Field of Vision and catch them there. But the New York shows are tempting too. All right, we're going to get back into some music. Here's Space Moth, Do We Exist? 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
2: Listener powered KEXP, you just heard Magic Big from San Francisco. That track is called Goblin. It's off their 2025 album, Valerian Tea. Before that, Hot MT All Along, their album Haunted House, just came out today.

Day. And you can catch them on tour with Vinyl Williams, who you heard before them. That was Lansing off his 2018 record, Opal. But his new record, Star Harmony, comes out this Friday, and they are going on tour, like I said. They're going to be at the Kilowatt in San Francisco May 19th, here in Seattle at Hidden Hall, which is a very cool venue. Up in Fremont, that's on the 21st. May 22nd, Portland, Swan Dive. And they're going on a nice long tour. You'll be able to catch them if you're in Utah, Colorado, Kansas, St. Louis, Missouri, Chicago, Illinois, all the way to Brooklyn. And then they're going to kind of come down through Virginia, North Carolina, Tennessee, Oklahoma, Texas. So it's a nice big long tour. Check out vinylwilliams.com if you are interested. And you should definitely check him out live because he's great. Before that, KEXP's own Kelly Stoltz, who you heard DJ with me a couple weeks ago. If you are listening to this live right now, you can still hear the Kelly Stoltz show on the archive at this very second, but the second I'm done tonight, you won't be able to hear it anymore. So, you know, last chance. But he's got a new album coming out also this Friday called If You Don't Know Me By Now. And that track was called What's Moon Star. Kicking off that set, another San Francisco, a very San Francisco heavy set. Another San Francisco artist, Space Moth. The track Do We Exist? I'm DJ Jewel. This is Astral Plane, our psychedelic show. Thanks for hanging out with me tonight. I'm all alone in the booth today. Lydia's out doing Lydia things, but I am eating Doritos in her honor. I want to say hi to Scott in Lakewood and Matt in San Diego for keeping me company. Oh my god. Yeah, Scott just sent me a very good kitty pic. Always appreciate a kitty pic, especially when I'm lonely in the booth. So get at me. 206-903-5397. DJ@KXP.org. All right, we'll get in some music. This is from the band Floral Image. They had they reworked their album Meadowland and had a bunch of different artists remix or cover things. Vinyl Williams was one of them, but also Japanese Television, Black Market Karma on this one. So this is the track, The Score, listener powered KEXP.

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2: Listener-powered KEXP, you just heard Doom Gong live at the Whirling Tiger, DG1. That track, you can catch them. They're live in studio here at KEXP that they filmed in February. Put the link in the real-time playlist. Before that, new music from Dark Daisy, a group from LA. That track is called Fishbone. From 1996, the Olivia Tremor Control off their debut music from the unrealized film script Dusk at Cubist Castle. That track, No Growing. And kicking off that set, Floral Image, the score, the Black Market Karma remixed. Thank you to everyone for delivering the goods. I love this community that when I ask for cat pics, I get cat pics. So good. I want to say hi to Carl Hines. And also Angus. To Julian in San Francisco, Extra Sour in San Francisco. Marley and Ken Shiro in Capitol Hill. To Gus, who loved Olivia Tremor Control. Hi to Robin Renton, to Devin in Reno, along with Milo, William in Dallas, John in Portland, Jerry in Bellingham, along with Aria, David and Barbara in Portland, with Ollie and Stewie. Sorry this is taking a long time. I gotta shout out all the cats, you guys. It's very important. Hi to Mo in San Francisco. All right, we got through it. Wait, one more. Alex in Portland, and Ripley. All right. Thank you all for the cats. If you want to send any cats or just say hello or ask for a song, you can text me 206-903-5397 or you can email dj@kexp.org. All right. Into some music. One of my fave bands. Did a session with them as well. From Australia, this is Orb. From their 2017 album, Naturality, this is Hazelwort, listener-powered KEXP.

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3: It's Astral Plane. I'm DJ Jewel. This is listener-powered KEXP, where you just heard the OCs. Joro, the name of the track off of Cara Maluko, their latest EP. Before that, we had Seattle favorites Screen Frogs, Fly on the Wall, from their 2024 record Subterranean Wreckage Amidst Stolen Hues. They're going to be playing at the Sunset on May 28th with Primitive Ring, who you heard before that with Luck. Primitive Ring, again, at the Sunset, May 28th with Screen Frogs and another Astral Plane favorite, Peyote Ugly. Primitive Ring is also playing in San Francisco at the Kilowatt on May 22nd. Kicking off that set, we had Orb. Hazelwort, the name of the track from 2017's Naturality. I want to say happy birthday to Derek, listening in South Park, while his partner Kate is making dinner. I hope you're having a great birthday. Derek had a request for some Pink Floyd, specifically something off Live at Pompeii. We'll see what I can do. I want to say hi to Crystal in Port Townsend, to Jim in Salem, Oregon, Dave in Portland, Maine, Rob in Renton, to Luna the cat, to Sagepool the cat, who looks like from this image took down an entire northern flicker, which is a sizable bird with a really big beak. So pretty impressive stuff. Apex predator behavior right there. All right. This is new music from Sharp Pins. 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
2: It's listener-powered KEXP. You just heard Italy's New Candies. Night Surfer, the name of that track, and they are on tour. Right now, they're going to be playing here in Seattle on Saturday, May 16th at Baba Yaga. They'll be in Portland May 17th at the Star Theater and May 19th in Oakland at the Stork Club. On tour along with them is Windows, who you heard before that, Don't Stare at the Sun, the name of that track. Again, playing Baba Yaga this Saturday. Make sure you head over. Might catch me there. If you do, say hi. Before that, Smoke Master, No Other One, off their upcoming record, In the Temple. And that one features Jack McAfee from the Miracle Seeds on guest vocals. From 1969, we had Tommy James and the Shondells, I Am a Tangerine, off their breakout album, Crimson and Clover. Kicking off that set, Sharp Pins, Papa Fang Out, of 2025's Balloon, Balloon, Balloon. My name's Jewel. I'm happy to be here with you on Astral Plane, our psychedelic show. Thanks for hanging out with me. Thanks for saying hi. Sending your requests 206-903-5397 or email dj@kexp.org if you want to chat. I've got Pink Floyd on deck. I'm going to get to a goat sacrifice before the show is over. His next set, I'm going to play new music from Rahil. But first, from Australia, a project called Bodala. This is track Vibration Street, or Vibration Station, rather, 11 a.m. here on Listener Powered KEXP.

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0: Listener powered KEXP, that was Koro Shagmai, Deldara Pirmiche. And before that, we had Rahil Yar off her single Bahar, where she actually covers that Koro Shagmai track as the B-side. Bahar is a word that evokes the time of the year when flowers bloom and decorate long bare branches that have survived the winter, which is around the time of the Persian New Year, Nowruz, which Rahil wrote me a message saying, like, that's the right time to have New Year's. I wholeheartedly agree. Before that, we had Takeshi's Cashew Armadillo, their new single. They've got record coming out in June, I believe. New music from Bodala, Vibration Station, 11 a.m. off the record Sun Cycle. It's music from Australia. Also from Australia, I've got two listeners listening from the future in Melbourne. Trent, thanks for tuning in. And in Sydney, Andrew, thanks for tuning in. I hope your May 14th is going well. I also want to say hi to Julian in San Francisco, Dawson in Calgary, and to you. Hi, how's it going? Thanks for listening. If you want to say hi back, 206-903-5397, or you can email DJ at kxp.org. I've got Pink Floyd on deck in this next one, along with some Morgan Delt. But first, we're going to get to some Holy Wave from Austin, Texas. Western Playland at the track. Listener Power KXP, right after this.
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2: 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My name's Jewel, and this is Astral Plane, our psychedelic show. That was Morgan Delt, The Age of Birdman, off 2016's Phase Zero. The last record he made, I can't believe that was 10 years ago. Morgan, where you been, dude? Make another one. We love you. Before that, Pink Floyd, Any Color You Like, instrumental track off Dark Side of the Moon. Peyote Ugly, Palo Santo, off 2022's Double Vision. They're playing the sunset with Primitive Ring and Screen Frogs Thursday, May 28th here in Seattle. That show is gonna be sick. You should go. I'm gonna go. I'll see you there. Hopefully, it's gonna be really good. We've got a lot of shows coming up. We gotta go to New Candies and Windows on Saturday, and the next Thursday we're going to Vinyl Williams, and then another, and then we're going to go see Melody's Echo Chamber on the 23rd, and then we're going to go see Peyote Ugly, Primitive Ring, and Screen Frogs on the 28th. Follow me on Instagram at Jewelry, JEWELOREE. I'll post my upcoming concert calendar in there. If you see me out and about, feel free to say hi. I love meeting you guys in the wild. Kicking off that set, Holy Wave, Western Plainland, off their 2016 record, Freaks of Nurture, a classic. Lots of people liked that one. I want to say hi to Ted in Olympic Hills, Theo and Paige and Nemo, who I was noticing the sun bleaching on Nemo's coat. And Theo and Paige said, yeah, she's a total sun hag. That's a good

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1: 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Kicking off this next set, a group called Athabasca. 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
2: 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You just heard King Gizzard and the Lizard Wizard Magenta Mountain. You just have a couple more days to enter the flyaway contest to win tickets to see King Gizzard and the Lizard Wizard at Forest Hill Stadium in New York City, August 20th through 22nd. It includes airfare and a hotel stay and two floor tickets. And you can enter by going to kxp.org. and making a new donation of $40 or increasing your monthly amplifier gift by $3 a month. You can also try to write a postcard and send it in, but it needs to arrive at KXP by 7 p.m. on Friday. So if you haven't done that yet, you're running out of time. Before that, we had Goat, our weekly Goat Sacrifice, Detsam Aldrig Vorandas, Diarabi. From World Music, their debut album for 2012. Hippie Hoorah, Montreal-based neo-psych band. That track called Fantôme. It's off their debut, self-titled, from 2021. We had Ghost Power in the mix. It's Jeremy Novak from Dymaxion and Timothy Gain from Stereolab. That song was called Grimalkin from their self-titled. Kicking off that set, Atabasca from Italy. The track Kundella Moedi. I've got just a little bit of time left with you, and then I'm going to hand the reins over to Hans. This is new music from Hom Yu, one of the brothers in Mong Tong. He's got a new project called The FVL, and this is off his album Land of Siesta. It's called The Eagle, listener-powered KEXP.

0: Flying Lotus featuring Thundercat, off 2010's Cosmogramma. Before that, new music from the FVL, which is a solo project of Hamyu from Mong Tong. That track's called The Eagle. His record, Land of Siesta, came out in March. I'm DJ Jewel. This has been Astral Plane. It's been lovely hanging out with you. If you want to follow me on Instagram, my handle's at Jewelry, JEWELORREE. And until our wavelengths cross again, keep your mind open, your heart generous, and your music groovy.
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Announcing a new album out in July. Urinalism. But, the name of the tune, Meters, doing a fine rendition of the old Jimmy Webb classic, Wichita Lineman from 1970 strutting. The Sinceres, group out of East LA, led by Joey Quinones, putting out a sophomore effort this September on Coal Mine Records called Love Stories. Did you know? First tease of that. Delvon Lamar, Oregon Trio, Tacoma Black Party, recorded live at Little London Plain during Upstream Music Fest. Live KXP session came out on vinyl as well. It was recorded on this date in 2017. Charlie Redd, Brianna Wright, getting together for a cover of the Gap Band's I Yike It. Cool compilation on Horton Records called Back to Paradise at Tulsa, tribute to Okie Music. Second trombone, top of the set. Some cool, funky Brazilian stuff. Road to Mars, the record. Pastores de Noit, the name of the tune. My name is Hans, happy hanging out with you here at night. KXP, till 1 a.m. Reverend Dollar's in for the overnight, as always, gonna cram in as much new music as humanly possible. A lot of cool stuff on the way. Of course, get to something from the new Chinese American Bear. A bit later, get on new boards of Canada. Cool new collab between Helado Negro and Reina Tropical on the way. Let's check with our friend Aldous Harding. This one's Train on the Island.

0: XP wants to send you and a friend to see King Gizzard and the Lizard Wizard in New York City this August. We're giving away lodging, airfare, and passes to all three nights of the legendary Aussie band's residency at Forest Hills Stadium, so you can have the most psychedelic weekend ever. Whoa! Time is running out, so don't miss your chance to win this amazing music adventure in the Big Apple. 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
1: That's right, y'all. 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Check out that. More information, KEXP.org. My name is Hans. Hanging out with you here till 1 a.m. whenever Dollars is in for the overnight request a moment ago for Cream. Coming off 68's Wheels of Fire, Born Under Bad Sign. Going out to David. Thank you. Take care, brother. Chinese American Bear. All the people from the great new record, Dim Sum and Then Some. Stevie Wonder from Songs in the Key of Life. Nicuela. As una historia, I am singing. Today is the birthday of the great Stevie Wonder. And if you need some more Stevie in your life, head back through on the archive. Tune that right into the afternoon show with Laurie Mazel from today. And enjoy for the next 2 weeks straight. Great, great show. Thanks, Larry. Gelato Negro, Tocando. Gelato Tropical. Collaboration between Gelato Negro and Arena Tropical. Announcing this new record on Psychic Hotline. Coming out in July. Just for some nice, chill summer vibes. Aldous Harding, top of the set. New record is called Train on the Island. We heard the title track there. Going to be playing in Seattle. September 26th at the Neptune. San Francisco on September 28th at the Castro. Appreciate all being there. If there's something you need to hear, let me know. DJ, kxp.org. You're texting in 206-903-5397. Thanks, Darren, David, John, Victor, and you. Keep it locked. Got all sorts of great new things on the way. Some TV star, new Mountain Goats, some from the latest from Angelique Kidjo, new sounds out of the Bay from Ladonia. Right now, get back into it. New sounds from Allison Russell. This one's called Cold April, getting help from Kara Jackson, Denisha, and Pop. Explore Pop Choir. Keep it locked. You're not alone. This is Listener Powered KXP.

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Javelin from the new one. Little Wide Open by Neptune here in Seattle, Monday, May 18th. Fillmore in San Francisco, Thursday, May 21st. Cheryl will be giving away some tickets for that very event tomorrow morning on the Midday Show. Or I guess midday, morning and afternoon, all at the same time. Check it out. Flaming Lips on request. Thank you, Rob, for that suggestion. You'll return when you come down from American Head from 2020. La Doña out of the Bay. Great new record, Corrientes. Mátame Ya. Michelle Ndega Ocello. Covering Prince. Sometimes It Snows in April. Coming out of that lovely new song from Alison Russell. Referencing that as well. Getting help from Kara Jackson. Venetia. Explore Pop Choir. Cold April. The upcoming album due out in July. In the Hour of Chaos. My name is Hans. I'm hanging out with you here till 1 a.m. Lots of new stuff on the way. Shortly, new sounds from TV Star. New tune from Mountain Goats. Let's check in with some lads over in the UK.

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1: That's right. 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Just heard the Dead Pioneers from the upcoming album Wagon Burner. No Kings, the name of that cut. Did a fantastic live performance last April. Link up real-time playlist, check that out. Stooges, No Fun. 1969 Stooges. Beatrice Deer, Caterpillar from the new one. Inuit Legend. Mountain Goats, announcing a new album called Days. Dropping that tune right there. Charlie Sheen reaches out to the feds. Boys in Blue from Nia Archives. Sleeper, go back to 1995, Inbetweener. TV star there. Great debut record. Music for Heads. Reality Check. Debut from the Seattle-Tacoma band. And at the top of the set, it's Paul McCartney. Together at Last with Ringo Starr. Home to Us. From the upcoming album, The Boys of Dungeon Lane. A song that also features Chrissy Hynde and Charlene Spiriti on backing vocals. My name is Hans. I'm hanging out with you here till 1 a.m. $11 in for the overnight. Still going to get to lots of great new music. New Terra Cactus on the way. A bit later. New sounds from Boards of Canada. Speaking of King Gizzard, here's new sounds from Michael Cavanaugh, drummer of King Gizzard and the Lizard Wizard. Cool new record under the name Cavs. It's called Sojourn. Check this out. It's from Powered KXP, where the music matters.

0: jazz.
1: You hate jazz? 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
2: 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K-E-X-P.
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Been a while since you smiled at your girl show. 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I already know. 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Said no connected, loud, expected on the speakerphone. Heart skipping beats make me think it's just a metronome. Now I'm lying. You got it all. All seasons and fall. One missing episode. 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Keys open doors. Let me know. Let me know. 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Reflection, black woman, perfection. Keep keeping on. Love how you shine, glow.

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1: 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Nara, the name of the tune. Add a link up the real-time playlist. Check out that great performance with NoSo from last November. Talia before that, Seattle's own, dropping a new EP, Almost. Need Me A Me, the name of the tune. Mind Design, featuring Pink Sifu. 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Odyssey, new collaboration with Henno. From Tacoma with Love. That's Tacoma Park, Maryland. Home of the great Odyssey. Woe Is Me, the cut. Nana Rosini before that. Epiblast. Latest from this Sao Paulo-born percussionist composer. At the top of the set, lovely chill sounds from Cavs. That's Michael Kavanaugh, King Gizzard, and Jim Rinflesh, Feish of Mild Life, another great Australian group. And yeah, speaking of King Gizzard, we'd love to send you and a friend to check out the great King Gizzard and the Lizard Wizard in New York City. A trip to see three nights of King Gizzard shows during their residency this August, including a rave night on the final night. That's tickets for two. Amazing music-filled weekend in New York City, lodging, airfare included. More information, kxp.org. Big thanks all y'all who power this station where music matters. My name is Hans. Happy as always to be here till 1 a.m. Reverend Dollar is in for the overnight. Still gonna get to new Honey Dijon. Get to new Boards of Canada. Here's something from the latest from Angelique Kidjo. Let's get some sunlight into our lives and into our souls.

Yo, brother. Too much killing I go on that place, dog. Man, them a war and a kill off them one another. Too much, brother. You hear me, I say? Me no know no war for brother, but dog. Man, you just hold it on a level for me, is it? Yeah, cause you a go on now. 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Killing a no solution, brother. Dead not play for me, is it me?

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For the bass, move through it with the rhythm, can't lose it.

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Out now on Strut Records. Minonje Voices Joined, featuring Zawose Queens. 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Thank you. Honey Dijon, new record is The Nightlife. I Like It Hot, featuring Green Tea Peng. Licky Lee, new one is The After Party, Happy Now. Runkus, sweet new record out of Jamaica, Supernova. Every Ghetto Youth is a Star. David Byrne is a star and was born on this day. Happy birthday, David Byrne. Throw on something from 1989's Ray Momo. Make Believe Mambo. Sounding fine out of that new Angelique Kidjo. Featuring Soweto, a gospel choir, Sunlight to My Soul. From the new one, Hope. She's got a couple dates in the U.S. this August and September. Vermont, New York, Madison, Wisconsin. My name is Hounce. Happy hanging out here till 1 a.m. Still got new Terra Cactus on the way. We're on some New Order. We'll get back into it here with new sounds from Swiss-Japanese artist Kei Yoko. Based in Geneva. Lovely new EP here.

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0: KEXP wants to send you and a friend to see King Gizzard and the Lizard Wizard in New York City this August. 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
1: Yes, that's right. 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Terra Cactus a moment ago. Transmission Clandestina. First tease of the new Collapso coming out shortly. New Order, the Stephen Hague 12-inch mix of Bizarre Love Triangle, Italian duo Eugenia, along with Maria Jose Legato from the great new record People of the Moon. At the top of the set, new sounds from Swiss-based Keyoko, a tune called Haru from the new EP Yuki's Blue Greenhouse. Beautiful stuff. My name is Hans. It's been my pleasure to hang out with you. Stay tuned. Reverend Dollar is coming in at 1 to keep company on the overnight. I'm sure you've heard the exciting news. Boards of Canada putting out a new record. It's been a minute. Let's dig into the new sounds of Prophecy. 1420 megahertz. Here on the station where these matters, KXP, Seattle.

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1: The divine intellect. I am the truth, extinction, diversion of reality.
2: Consciousness.
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1: The spirit and the soul of the psyche.
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1: Transcendent source. 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
0: Synchronicity. Consciousness has operational effect, cause and effect.
2: Nothingness.
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ethnicity. When you have people who become accustomed, I believe, to pushing the envelope, to treating people poorly, and there's no consequence, there's no accountability, then you start to realize that, well, shoot, if I did it over here, I could do it over there. If you get involved in something, you understand as a police officer that by and large, you're going to be provided an attorney because you did this thing within the course and scope of your employment. If there's a settlement, the city, the state, the county, whatever, will pick up that tab. And if the department has some angst, they may suspend you for a day or two without pay or not. And so a lot of times what I see is I see police departments circle the wagon, not because they're really interested in protecting that officer, but they're interested in protecting that entity.

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Nomadic girls at? Puerto Rican girls at? Dominicana girls at? Brazilian girls at? 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

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I am Miss 101, the incomparable Reverend Dollars, rocking with you in the overnight. 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And you just heard Ace Mo featuring John FM, Where They At, off the 2019 release, All My Life, kind of a modern club classic. New music by Honey Dijon featuring Court East and Dave Jones. The second, right before that, Welcome to the Moon from Honey Dijon's new album, The Nightlife. The Bush in there, Be My Lover, from the 94 record, Sweet Dreams.

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1: 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That's 206-903-KEXP. Shouts out to Jennifer in Italy, Ryan in Madison, checking in early. And I would like to introduce to you new KEXP overnight fill-in DJ, Gita Bird. What's up, Gita Bird?
2: Hi. I'm really happy to be here. I'm slowly getting caffeinated, not used to being out this late, but glad to be here enjoying the music.
1: It is definitely some hours of the night, but we are here to keep y'all awake, or maybe put you to sleep if you try to sleep to the radio. I don't know, but whatever it is, we appreciate that you're here and you're listening. So, Gita Bird, what brings you here to want to be a DJ at KEXP?
2: Honestly, I just kind of want to keep being involved with KEXP in general.

0: And what else have you done with KEXP?
1: I was a DJ assistant for the past year for the morning show with John Richards.
0: And how was your experience doing that?
1: It was the best part of my week.
0: Oh, I believe that.
1: Yeah, always a good experience. And I did learn a lot about music, doing deep dives and all that good research.
0: For sure. Now, when you're on here playing your own music, what are you going to bring to the table?
1: Oh, man. That's a big question. I hope I can, make it a good experience for everyone involved. And

0: right now, I've been listening to the Jesus Christ Superstar soundtrack, the musical. I just saw that at the Avenue Theater.
1: So, oh, yeah? How was the show?

0: EXP wants to send you and a friend to see King Gizzard and the Lizard Wizard in New York City this August. 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
1: Going out by request, Seattle's very own Dunar Mall.
2: Every time you get a bone straight, my nightlife showing never get no lights. Brush it off, you never know when the paint strikes, buddy. 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

0: it's so hard. 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But like, you living the dream, you feel me? Like, they got the American dream that people outside of our country only aspire to be. But then you got the dream that the people that are here is like, yo, I'm gonna get that dream. You're living that fucking dream, bro. And like, I'm so proud of you. Like, I want my name in your songs.
1: Sometimes.

Walker. And you just heard the GZA from the Wu-Tang Clan, his title track from his 1995 album Liquid Swords. That one going out to Brian in Madison, who just saw the GZA in Fremont. New music from Odyssey and Hino right before that.

Tacoma, near here in Washington, the state. Seattle's very own Duno Mall right before that. Also coming by request, her 2018 single, Buddy. Go check that out on YouTube. She's hanging out at the boat show in the video. Isco featuring Rico and SI. Japan Greatly off of Isco's new debut that just came out a couple weeks ago, Power Scroft. Missy Elliott, one of my all-time faves, featuring Sierra and Fatman Scoop. Lose Control from 2005's The Cookbook. And starting out with a Freak Nasty, The Dip. Off his 96 album, Controversy. And this is more Seattle music from Champagne Bubble Bath. Knock Knock from their mixtape Volume 1.

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I'm the incomparable Reverend Dollars, with you in the overnight every Wednesday night into Thursday morning, 1 to 5 a.m. West Coast time. And you just heard new music from Brian Jackson, along with Masters at Work. Brian Jackson, a longtime collaborator of Gil Scott-Heron, doing a new version of Gil Scott-Heron's Home Is Where the Hatred Is. That's on Brian Jackson's new album, Now More Than Ever, full of updated versions of Gil Scott-Heron classics. The time right before that, 777-9311. Off their 1982 LP, What Time Is It? Some crazy drum programming on that track, which was written and produced by Prince.

new music from Brother Wallace, Who Do You Love, off his album Electric Love. And this is Morning Sands coming from Nubian Twist, featuring some piano from Patrice Russian Threads. That's on their new album Chasing Shadows. Keep it locked. More music coming right at you. KEXP.

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Reverend Dollars here, taking you through the overnight. And you just heard Grace Jones. I've seen that face before. Libertango. From her classic 1981 LP, Nightclubbing. That track, a rework of a classic Argentinian tune. Sister Nancy, right before that, Only Woman DJ with Degree. From her 82 LP, 1-2. Some old school dancehall in there, Gregory Peck, Pokemon Jam. On the Fish Market Rhythm. And Notch Nut Negoso from 2001 on the Buyout Rhythm. Starting out that set with new music from Nigeria's Adekunle Gold, Life of the Faja. He just dropped his newest release, Fuji Extra. And this is Liquid Liquid. Great classic NYC band. Group Me Group, which can be found on their compilation, Slip In and Out of Phenomena. Stay tuned. I got more sounds coming your way, including the Smiths by request. And at the top of the hour, your 3 a.m. slow jam of the week. So stay tuned right here. KEXP. If you have anything you want to hear, or if you want to say what's up to me tonight, or new KEXP DJ Gita Bird, who's hanging out in the booth with me, you can reach me by email dj@kexp.org or text 206-903-5397. That's 206-903-KEXP.

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1: Hi.
0: How you doing, Gila Bird?
1: I'm great. I'm moving around a little bit. And I know we're coming up on the weekly slow jam, and I'm excited for that.
0: Oh, for sure. Got the 3 a.m. slow jam of the week coming. But in the meantime, you just heard Harp coming by a request from Pat in the UK. I Am the Seed, off of 2023's Albion. Local Seattle music by The Black Tones, led by our very own Eva Walker. Troublemaker, featuring the Death Valley Girls. Kalayla, with Idea One, off of her upcoming album, New Avatar, which I'm very excited for. The latest from Raven Lanay, Bobby. Another request, The Smiths, This Charming Man, going out to Andy in Cork Island. And starting out with Joy Division, She's Lost Control, from their album Unknown Pleasures. And this is an untitled instrumental. Made by D'Angelo and his wonderful musicians he was working with. Shouts out to Tam and to Jill in Tallahassee. Up late tonight, or maybe up early. Jill says my youngest daughter, who's in oceanographer in Arcata, California, turned me onto your station years ago. The music and specialty shows helped me through my week, my month, my year. Thursday mornings, 5 a.m., I jump out of bed, realize it's Reverend Dollars Day. The best makes me dance my way to teach high school. Living in Tallahassee, Florida. That's where Tallahassee is. Especially under the political cloud, your music lifts us all. Thank you so much, Jill. I appreciate the love, and I appreciate being able to bring people into just a better state of feeling, better state of being in these tough times we're facing. So thank you. Gila Bird, how are you doing?
1: I'm great. Yeah.
0: How does music make you feel?
1: In general?
0: Yeah.
1: Yeah. It varies, honestly. But
0: sure.
1: I love this last set. It really got me into like a good mood. And that I love that transition from into Joy Division, that percussive similarity between the last set and this set.
0: Well, there you go. It's all about tying things together and building connections, you know?
1: Yeah. And I love that message too. This is such a great beating heart of a community, and I'm glad to be sharing it with so many people.
0: Exactly. Well, we're excited for you coming up when you get to share all your music with us.
1: I'm excited too.
0: Awesome. Well, let's get to the 3 a.m. slow jam of the week.
1: Yeah.
0: I'm excited for that. All right, keep it locked right here. Coming right at you, KEXP.

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1: Lo que te quería decir es que tú estás jodiéndome la vida. 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

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There's no reason for it. 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

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I am Ms. 1-1, the incomparable Reverend Dollars, taking you through the overnight every Wednesday night into Thursday morning, 1 to 5 a.m. West Coast time. And you just heard Coming by Request from Tam, Pink Floyd, the great gig in

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1: She's in there with Golden Boys from her 2001 album, How I Do. Shouts out to Pilar in San Francisco, who says, "Reasons on my iPod, she should have been bigger." I completely agree. Another request going out to Shannon in Minnesota for Prince and the Revolution, Baby I'm a Star, off of Purple Rain. And starting out with your 3 a.m. slow jam of the week, D'Angelo and the Vanguard, Really Love, from the Black Messiah album. And this is from Seattle's own Casa Overall, his version of Spody Odie Doublelicious.

Shouts out to Emmanuel in Los Angeles. Brian on the Olympic Peninsula as well. Stay tuned. More sounds on the way. And oh, actually, let me not forget, we got our King Gizzard Flyaway campaign, which ends tomorrow at 7 p.m. Do you have any fun summer plans? Well, if not, what about a psychedelic weekend in New York City with one of the world's best live bands, King Gizzard and Lizard Wizard? We're giving away a trip for two to see three nights of King Gizzard's incredible shows at their residency in New York this August, including a rave night on the final night. So in and out to win tickets for two to this amazing music-filled weekend in New York, which includes lodging and airfare. For details, you can go to kxp.org and enter to win our King Gizzard Flyaway contest now. So go ahead, enter that, and keep it tuned for more music coming on the way, KEXP.

of the seasons. 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The white lady in the classroom of lies trying to teach you about you? 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Was it life in light giving? 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Was it swinging? 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Shadows of certainty. The great grand return. Play it straight. Play it crooked. Was it sent from God? 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Made us a black rose? Watch us sway. 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
1: KEXP

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A neon cotton candy cloud hovers over Koreatown buildings at midnight. 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

the undocumented avoid, handouts framed in the halls of fascism. To be on house arrest with no house, just arrested. Everyone's worried about clean air. People can't filter this corruption. Maybe socialism is on its way. Look at us. Look at us who took the breeze for granted. Running faucet of dreams, mutual aid. Octavia Butler newscasting premonitions from a gravesite in Altadena. The ghosts of consequence stain the air. What's the insurance policy for chickens coming home?

SOS formation bodies near the Everglades. Gullible, low frequency. No research, no risk taking. Four drunk travelers with bloodshot eyes sip on sweating beer cans just off the corner, waiting out the downtown protest. A trans woman in burgundy crop top with yellow geometric sunglasses and an ivory umbrella shielding the sun sips on iced tea from her straw. The universe is universing. The tow truck tricksters try to boost the tires of the people. Pawns peddling for the state. Every job can be undone by the will of the worker who sees fit to serve a good greater than petty personal pocket delusions. Troops are everywhere. A country torn apart, doom scrolling debris. The what can you do for me? Cash at me in my caption. Get over, get ahead. Culture, open tabs, generation in the echo chambers of greed. A bunch of individuals who want to go viral over commentary. All caps, baby boomer text threads. No spine having. Dump as doorknobs. When people show you who they are, be

0: 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My name is Gita Bird, and I'm honored to be here with Reverend Dollars.
1: Thank you. Thank you for being with us tonight, Gita Bird.
0: Yeah.
1: And tell them why you're here.
0: Well, I just got hired on as a new DJ for overnight fill-in.
1: Yeah.
0: Yeah.
1: We're excited to have you.
0: Excited to be here.
1: And tell us, Gita Bird, what are you thinking when you get on your first show? What are you thinking your first track is going to be?
0: Oh, man. I'm going to have to think about that. But, oh, you know, I just discovered a live Portishead album. It's a Live in New York Portishead album, and Beth Gibbons just absolutely cuts loose. It's incredible. So I think my

0: album Crybaby. AJ Monet with Holly Weird. You can catch her at the Chapel in San Francisco Monday, June 1st. Max Roach, his chorus and orchestra with Abby Lincoln on lead vocals. Lonesome Lover from the 1962 LP It's Time. And new music from Irreversible Entanglements, The Messenger, from their latest set, Feature Present Past. And this is Sons of Kemet, Play Mass, off of 2014's Lest We Forget What We Came Here to Do. Now, Beaver, tell me, like, who is your absolute fave?
1: Patti Smith.

0: But I think since you mentioned that Portishead, let's do some Portishead.
1: Yeah.
0: Okay, let's get into it.
1: Yeah.
0: Shouts out to Jeff in St. Paul. Excited for the new overnighter. And to KXP Facilities Manager Barry.
1: Shouts to Barry.
0: Keep it locked, KEXP.

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Reverend Dollars here, taking you through the overnight every Wednesday night into Thursday morning, 1 to 5 a.m. West Coast time. Keith Bird, new KEXP overnight DJ, hanging out in the studio with me this morning. And you just heard Gregory D and DJ Manny Fresh, Buck Jump Time, from their 1989 album D Rules the Nation. Very influential on what would become New Orleans bounce music and an early production of one of the major producers of that sound, Manny Fresh. New music from Lil Sims featuring JT of the City Girls right before that. Game On. Lil Sims just came out with her new EP, Sugar Girl. Genesis Owusu. Life Keeps Going. You can find that on his album dropping tomorrow, Red Star Woo and the Worldwide Scourge. You can also check out the Live on KEXP session I hosted with him. New from Aloia, right before that, Salah. Her album Zero drops June 26th. Metric, a request from Ryan and the Olympic Peninsula. Anti-Gravity from their latest set, Romanticize the Dive. And because Gia Bird loves them so much, as do I, Horace Head, Silence, off their album Third. Shouts out to Raphael in Peru, Chef Steve in Kansas City, Skylar on Mercer Island, Steve and Mary, Paul in Michigan. Much appreciation, y'all. Oh yeah, and this is DJ Trey, D&B Space Out, from the 2014 Footwork Jew Compilation, Next Life. Stay tuned, KEXP.

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It's good to be here with you this morning. Eva Walker coming in soon to start your new day with Early. And you just heard UK production crew Rudimental featuring Natalie May, Sexy Sexy, a single from back in 2009. George Riley with Slow, off of one of my favorite albums of last year, More Is More. Armin Van Helden, by request from Chris and Austin, The Funk Phenomena. And starting out with TLC, No Scrubs, the Todd Edwards remix. And this is Basement Jacks, one of their early singles, Samba Magic. Shouts out to Rob in New Jersey. Hope you're having a good morning out there. Keep it locked right here. I got a few more for you. And that's Early with Eva. So stay tuned, KEXP.

and make its presence known to the world. 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

0: 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Reverend Dollars here, hanging out with Gita Bird, new KEXP overnight DJ. How you doing, Gita?
1: I'm great. I'm good. I'm tired and getting lost in the music.
0: For sure. I'm usually a little on the charts high by the time I get out of here, no lie. How are you feeling after all this? You feeling ready to, you know, take these people through the overnight yourself?
1: The DJ interface is like a spaceship.
0: Oh yeah.
1: Interface.
0: Absolutely.
1: So there's some things I need to get used to, but I do feel a bit more prepared after this. Thank you for having me.
0: Oh, of course. And yeah, it really, we are really spaceship pilots out here. If you've ever seen the board, then yeah, it's definitely some interplanetary control type situation. You just heard Tracy Chapman talking about a revolution from her 1988 self-titled debut. She wrote that song when she was 16. I did not know this. I'm amazed. Joni Mitchell, right before that, helped me off of Court and Spark. New music from Ego Ella May, there we go. What You Waiting For, off her latest album, Good Intentions, and signed out with Jorge Ben, Taj Mahal, from his 1976 LP, Africa, Brazil. Thanks to everyone who's been listening tonight. And stay tuned right here. Evil Walker coming on next for early. Before we get out of here, Gita Bird, what's one thing you would like to leave the KEXP listening audience with as you get out here and prepare for when you're going to be on your first overnight show?
1: Just keep it listener powered, stay involved with community in general, but this community is a great one to be involved with.
0: Oh yeah.
1: I'll catch you on the airwaves.
0: For sure. We're all excited for that. And that should be real soon. We don't know the exact date yet, but soon they will be on the air.
1: I hope so.
0: Well, thank you everyone who's been listening. I will be back with you next Wednesday night into Thursday morning, 1 to 5 a.m. West Coast time. Stay tuned for early with Evil Walker. Bye-bye.

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I'm Eva Walker, your host every Monday through Friday, 5 a.m. to 7 a.m. And you just heard a very lovely cover of Echo and the Bunnymen from Nouvelle Vague with The Killing Moon, a French bossa nova cover, if you will. Very, very good. Released back in 2006. And music from Pearl and the Oysters with Doom Mood. And you could check out the official music video for that. Link in the Real Time playlist. And also you can get tour dates for Pearl and the Oysters. And you heard music from Destroyer with In the Morning off of Ken, and music from Nation of Language with Tougher Than the Rest, their cover of Bruce Springsteen. And they are going to be at Remlinger Farms in Carnation, Washington on Saturday, July 18th with Deep Sea Diver. And we started the show off with music from LCD Sound System, that song, Oh Baby, off of American Dream. And you can also check out some tour dates for them as well at kexp.org on the Real Time playlist. And shout out to the wonderful Reverend Dollars, who always leaves us with a magnificent show. And shout out to her guest for today, our newest DJ here, Gita. Very excited for them to be on the air and just rockets. So lots of talent at KEXP, new and old. That's how we roll. All right. Let me know what you want to hear today on the show. If you've got a request, you just want to say hello, you can text in 206-903-5397. 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Or you can email DJ at KEXP.org. Thank you to DJ Miss Ashley, producer of Early. And to JD, who's helping out today on the Real Time playlist. We've got music from Star Moles and some Ibibio Sound Machine. We're going to get to some Kelly Stoltz. I've played Kelly's new single on Tuesday, but it's so good that I'm going to play it again. If you haven't heard Competitive Bastard, well, keep yourselves tuned in. And some music from U2 as well. But let's keep going here. We're going to start this next set with some new music from Suki Waterhouse. My brother-in-law actually really likes this song. He showed it to me. He was like, have you heard this yet? Like, yeah.

0: Works out. Owen, come on. What are you doing sleeping under the table, Owen? Come on. You've been here the whole time?
1: Yeah.
0: Come on. Get out of here. It's KEXP. You are tuned in early. Bye, Owen. PM Dawn with Set Adrift on Memory Bliss. Don't we just love that jam? From, by the way, it samples Spandau Ballet. Yeah, nailed it. And you heard new music from Suki Waterhouse, Back in Love. That song is so darn tasty. And you got it tuned to KEXP, where we keep it tasty.
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0: All right, and make sure you mark your calendars for next Friday because it is World Goth Day, one of the greatest programming days of the year, if you ask me and Satan. And on this day, we honor, well, goth. And we do that in whatever way, you know, we approach the world of goth. And how we do that on early is we usually play a lot of murder ballads and just kind of dark themed old American traditional music. We even sprinkle in a little bit of gospel music, what I like to call kind of dark gospel music. And it's a whole thing. If you haven't heard World Goth Day on early, my non-biased opinion is it is fantastic. My biased opinion is it's pretty cool. So make sure you tune in to World Goth Day. And it's not just on early, it's all day. Early, morning, midday, afternoon, all the way through drive time. So join us next Friday, May 22nd for that. All right. And you know what? I was going to start with some Stereolab, but we just talked about World Goth Day. So I think it's appropriate we start with a song called Graveyard, and it comes from Sonic Boom and Panda Bear. KEXP, where the music matters.

0: Excuse me.
1: Yeah?
0: Do you have the new Depeche Mode record?
1: Yeah, it's over there. But it sucks.
0: Do you have the latest Pixies album?
1: Yeah, but it sucks.
2: Hey, you!

0: It's listener-powered KEXP music from Theater with the Fall. I'm curious. So anytime I write the word theater, I spell it this way, T-H-E-A-T-R-E. A lot of the folks I know spell it E-R, but for some reason, E-R just doesn't look right to me. My brain's like, nope, we don't like that. It's always R-E. But I don't do that with really many other words. I don't do the whole, what is it considered old English? I don't know. I know I'm ranting today. Like shop, I don't do S-H-O-P-P-E or color with a U in it or anything. But theater specifically, R-E. And I'm curious, how do you naturally spell theater? What comes out? E-R-R-E. I'm just curious. And I actually looked up on Google theater versus theater. Same thing. And one, the R-E is typically refers to like the art form, and the E-R typically refers to a building. But in the U.S., across the board, it's usually just E-R. Anyway, that was way, I talked about that for way too long. But I was looking at it like, man, yeah, that's theater. And Depeche Mode before that, with Never Let Me Down Again. Love that song. And that's released off of Music for the Masses back in 1987. And Panda Bear and Sonic Boom with Graveyard. We hope you tune in to World Goth Day next Friday. It's gonna be a dark time.
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0: See, shout out to Nancy, who wrote in saying, theater, R-E, absolutely. Thank you. I agree. And Amy wrote in saying, theater, R-E as well, and also went on to say, that's a lifelong issue for me. I know. I feel ya. The only time I do E-R is if it's the official name of, like, the establishment. You know, like, it's the copyrighted or trademark name. Otherwise, gotta get on that R-E. And shout out to all of our wonderful listeners writing in and tuning in. Angelo in Denver and Mark also tuned in, who loved that Echo and the Bunnymen cover and said that they just saw Echo and the Bunnymen on Tuesday. Very cool. Peter tuned in, and Sam in Highland Park, and Rachel in Seattle, Darren in Bremerton. And we've got Steph and Lil tuned in. Jesus in Texas wanting to hear some Neil Young. And Morris in Leschi, who says, I'm in the Midwest, EDT, this week, which means I get to listen to Eva's show. Great to hear you. Well, thanks for tuning in and joining us, Morris. And Anthony also writing in, loving that PM, Dawn and Danny, as well as Mike in New York City, tuned in, also on the RE train, the theater. See, I knew y'all were special. I knew y'all were special. All right, let's get to some new Little Sims. Have you heard this song? It's called Game On. It's very good, and if you haven't, well, you're welcome. This is Early on KEXP.

0: 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That's Burning Down the House off of Once in a Lifetime. Happy birthday to David Byrne, born on his day back in 1952. You also heard music from Miss Ray with that song, Signs, and Seattle's very own Mount Fogg, who has a new album called Every Stone is Green. And that song was The Sky Surrounds Us All the Time. And music from Stereolab before that, we had OCs with Gong of Catastrophe and brand new music from Lil Sims featuring JT. To start that set off, the name of that tune, Game On.
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0: Oh man, I just thought of a really fun theme for early that we could do tomorrow. So, briefly, I have a couple songs that come to mind when I think of songs that used to scare me for some reason as a kid. They weren't necessarily scary songs or meant to be scary songs. My brain chemistry just reacted that way when hearing these particular songs. Now, I'm not going to give away what the songs are until tomorrow. So tune in tomorrow and then also let me know, you know, I'm giving you a day to think about it. Let me know what songs you feel the same way about. You were like, oh my God, the song used to come on a radio when I was 7. For some reason, it scared the crap out of me. I'm curious. That'll be really fun. And you know what? Well, tomorrow will be 1 week away from World Goth Day. So let's just celebrate being scared. That's my pitch. Anyway, we're going to do that tomorrow. So think about it. Think about a song or two, however many, that just for some reason scared you. It could be freaking Happy, Happy, Joy, Joy. It could be a song, like I said, not even written to be scary, but Shiny Happy People. Maybe that for some reason terrified you when you were 4. I don't know. But I think it'll be really fun to do a whole show on that. So let's go for it. Okay. But today, today we're playing whatever the heck we want because that's what we do on KEXP. So we're going to start this next set with music from Limegarden. This is Maybe Not Tonight, which is the name of the album. It's very good. Make sure you check it out. Came out last month. And also on the way, music from Mad, Mad, Mad. And here we go. Limegarden. Man, I'm stuck on this theme for tomorrow. I'm so excited. KEXP. Save your answers for tomorrow. I'm not going to remember them today. KEXP.

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0: Brand new music from Vince Staples, Blackberry Marmalade, off of the release Cry Baby, which will be coming out June 5th. Mark your calendars. And music from Mad Mad Mad with Overload, who also will be releasing a new record in July. And you heard some Chemical Brothers in there with Setting Sun, and music from Lime Garden with Maybe Not Tonight. You could check out that band on some West Coast dates this fall. They'll be in San Francisco October 30th at Cafe du Nord, and in Seattle November 2nd at Barboza.
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0: 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This is Personality Crisis on KEXP.

Hannah Lou here on Listener Power KEXP. This is Early. That song was Sunday, playing that on this Thursday. And Hannah Lou will be playing live on KEXP Friday, June 26th at 11 a.m., as well as an album release show at the Independent in San Francisco on Saturday, May 23rd. And you heard Straight to Hell from The Clash. Combat Rock was released on this day back in 1982. And you heard some Downtown Boys there with a new release, Know Me Jodas, and music from New York Dolls, Personality Crisis, that going out to Nick in Louisiana. Thank you to everyone tuned in. Jay in Beacon Hill, Juliet, Jessica, Sarah in Duval, Adam in Capitol Hill, Rohan in Orlando, Nate in Michigan, Brian, Arlo in Denver, Carla, as well as Maria in Cleveland, Susan in Virginia, Jason in North Bend, Ryan, as well as Eric at the Kennedy Space Center, who builds rockets. Cool, Eric. Are you kidding me? That's tight. Stop me in my tracks there. Nikki in Seattle, Mike in Reno, Raymond, and we've got Daniel in San Francisco tuned in, and Sean in South Philly, Larry, and let's see, William and Heather in Enumclaw, Andrew in Amplifier in Pittsburgh. Thank you, Andrew. Andy in Ireland, beautiful. Luis in San Diego, Ray in San Francisco, and Craig in Dallas, and Bill in Portland, Nick in California, and Stacy in Brooklyn. Thank you to DJ Miss Ashley, producer of Early. And thank you to JD helping out on the Real Time playlist today at kexp.org, where you can get more information on all the music you're hearing. Stick around for the morning show with the one and only John Richards. And make sure you tune in to the midday show with Cheryl. She's giving away tickets to see Kevin Morby at Fillmore. She's got three pairs to give away. And then, of course, the afternoon show, it's Thursday, which means it's OG Thursdays. And it also means In Our Headphones with Evie. That's going to be happening on Drive Time. So lots of reasons to stay tuned in. I'm going to step aside and leave you with one more song. I promised some U2 earlier in the show. So here it is. This is All I Want Is You. I'll see you tomorrow for our Freaky Friday songs that scared us that weren't meant to scare us on Early. I'm Eva Walker. I'll see you tomorrow. Have a fantastic rest of your day. Bye.

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Sure is. And that was released in 1982. Tears for Fears here on the morning show, finishing up a little life perspective set to start the show. Talk Talk, life's what you make it from the color of spring. And a very happy birthday to one of my heroes, David Byrne, Talking Heads, once in a lifetime, seem fitting, off Stop Making Sense. Here on the morning show, you also heard All I Want Is You. I love that song. The last track on the Rattle and Hum soundtrack. Thank you, Eva, for ending with that. And with Hannah Lou and The Clash. We have a few of those artists queued up today as well on the morning show here on the Thursday edition. We got a lot to get to today. Anniversaries from R.E.M. and De La Soul and The Charlatans and The Clash, as we just mentioned. Maybe some more David Byrne. Our album of the week is OK Computer. We're also trying to, you know, swat away all the bad and evil in the world and try to get you through your morning or your day, wherever you're listening, with music and community. We do have friends everywhere, like Jeff in Pittsburgh and Andrew in San Francisco. And Steph in Atlanta just shared some photos of the Toadies concert. Nice. And Atlanta said it was awesome. A reminder, Tuesday, June 9th, the Toadies will be live on the morning show. I've been playing them since I've been a DJ, so that'll be exciting. And we might get some Toadies on the show today as well. Thanks, Steph, for sharing those. And Steve and Olga shared a very nice poem their daughter Rachel wrote that mentions the You Are Not Alone message, inspired by the morning show. Love seeing the kids are responding to that, because you can feel very alone when you're young. So I want to make sure everybody out there continues that message of you are not alone and that you have friends everywhere. All right, it is also the birthday of Sofia Coppola. Many a soundtrack with many a good songs on it. Lost in Translation, for me, my favorite. And the use of this, Death in Vegas. This one's called Girls. Here on the morning show, as I mentioned, you are not alone. Don't give up.

0: Right. Sometimes I forget to take mic breaks, so I just remembered. Radiohead Airbag here on the morning show. Our album of the week is OK Computer. We're trying to fit on every song on the record throughout the mix this week. And I was off Monday, so, you know, extra Radiohead each morning. Anna Van Housewolf right before that with Stardust, one of our favorite albums of last year. Iconoclast, the name of it. And Stardust, again, the name of that. Mixed in with the new one from Madeline Goldstein. Really like this one. Very 80s vibe to it. Speaking to the Body is the new record. Strange and Absurd was the name of that song. Knife in the Heart from Licky Lee's new one, The After Party, which just came out. And Death in Vegas with Girls in tribute to Sofia Coppola on her birthday and as part of the Lost in Translation soundtrack. A very, very good soundtrack and movie. Easy to say that. All right. That was everything here on the morning show. I'll be right back.
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0: All right, morning show here on KEXP. We got friends everywhere checking in, like Diana said, hey, morning, John and Owen. Was just walking my neighborhood in Hawaii to the Runcast. Now I'm listening live. Still dark here, but the morning show is the best way to start the day. I appreciate that. We got a new Runcast launching on May 29th, by the way. Let's see, Shannon listening in the UK shared a very awesome photo. I've seen this exhibit. I haven't seen it, but I've seen the advertisements for it. It's a billboard of an immersive experience called David Bowie, You're Not Alone at Lightroom in London. Get me on a plane stat. I think that was made for me. Shelly in Brooklyn, Tony in Fullerton, Perlin, West Seattle, very proud amplifier. Hey, buddy, Charlie, it's your birthday. 7 years old. Got a sweet KXP cap on. Life is looking good, man. 7 years old. Love your hat. And Todd in the CD checking in as well. You can reach out DJ@KXP.org. You can text us 206-903-5397. Just got an email from Kevin. Said, hey, I've been really enjoying the playlist this morning. I started thinking about a song I've not heard in a while. It All Feels Right by Washed Out. I will try to fit that on, actually. I actually have a different Washed Out song I was going to play today, Kevin. So I may not get to yours, but we're on the same page here. He said, P.S., I only recently discovered you at 92.7, but it wasn't easy. For some reason, my radio has you listed as a Christian information station. And there's a picture. Yeah. Christian information. So I guess I got to give you some Christian information. I'm not doing that. It's cool, man. Some of the cars do that. In fact, my picture comes up on many a car. I think Toyotas in particular. And I'm a middle-aged country music star with a cowboy hat on. Or is that really me? No, it's not me. I play a band called Man, Woman, Chainsaw on my show. This one's called...

This day in 1990, good excuse to play it from the Some Friendly album from the Charlatans. You also heard Lime Garden, Maybe Not Tonight, the new record, 23, the song you might have heard once or twice here at KEXP, and the new one, one of our favorites, my God, it's good, Man, Woman, Chainsaw. The new album is called Cannonball. It's out August 7th, and Nosedive, the name of the track. I'm John. Morning show continues. New music from Seattle WA. They're called TV Star. This is Four Heads, KEXP.

0: KEXP, where the music matters. The Replacements with Hold My Life. Sending that out to Britta in Boise. Wanted to hear some Replacements this morning from the Tim album. Avery Laird in there is a Toronto-based indie artist, and Hairpin is the brand new one. Just heard that for the first time this week. And TV Star formed in the Seattle-Tacoma corridor in 2020 over their shared love of 90s psych, classic, and shoegaze. So clearly we like it. Music for Heads is the name of the record. For Heads, the name of the song. More information on Real Time Playlist. 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I'm John. Morning show continues. Just a sec.
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0: All right, it's the morning show. How you doing? What the hell's up? How's it going? How's your week? Slow, fast, decent, good, bad, all of them? Jacob Minneapolis likes the show today, said you're killing it today. Thanks for the feels, all of them. Did I cause anxiety and pain, Jacob? I hope not. Girls by Death in Vegas was a knife to the heart. I guess I did. My bad. And joyous music. I guess it was all the feels. Joe in Chicago checking in. John in Richmond as well. Good to hear from all of you. Again, you can reach out DJ@kexp.org or text 206-903-5397. And Medina just wrote in from Vegas. Any chance to hear Falco's Amadeus? All right. I'm going to try. It's got to work, though. I'm not going to start a set with it. It's got to be a set where it works. If it doesn't work, I'm not going to play it. I could work my way to the song. That's how this works, so we'll see what we can do. But first, I want to get to our album of the week. Radiohead's OK Computer. This one's called No Surprises. You're not alone.

KEXP, where the music matters. Courtney Barnett reminding you to stay in your lane off Creature of Habit here on The Morning Show. Her latest, Kevin Morby's latest, as one of those magic songs, man. Javelin, the name of the song, and A Little Wide Open, the name of the new record, which is coming out tomorrow. Let's see what else. Radiohead, No Surprises. That is just an amazingly emotional song. There's plenty of those on OK Computer, our album of the week. And we've gotten through, I think, about half of it. And we're ready to Thursday, so got a little work to do. And we'll get the work done. Hard work getting Radiohead into your mix. It barely fits with everything. And it fits with everything. All right, let's see. We're in some spots. Let's do this instead. I want to play Small Black. Limits of Desire came out on this day in 2013. Reminded me what a great album it is. And I'm going to go with this one. It's called Free at Dawn. Here on KEXP, where the music matters. And you're not alone.

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0: KEXP challenge confirmed, revealed, done, whatever it is. Falco with Rock Me Amadeus, and Medina wrote in wanting to hear that, but we couldn't just play Falco. It's like a fine wine, like a fine Austrian wine that you have to age. Anyway, we just got a text from her, said, I am on a run and started dancing. Thank you, John Richard. See, the timing was good for many reasons. Music heals. Before Falco, you heard Maps to the Sky off We Can Create, a brilliant record from them. The Cars with Drive from Heartbeat City, mixed in with Washed Out, Eyes Be Closed off Within and Without, and everything inspired by the start of that set, Small Black, Free at Dawn, Limits of Desire, out on this day in 2013. And that was everything here on The Morning Show.
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0: All right, morning show here on KEXP. James just wrote in. Among my most difficult decisions as a 10-year-old is whether to spend my money, my jukebox money, on Rock Me Amadeus, Steve Winwood's Higher Love, or Robert Palmer's Addicted to Love. Ooh, that's rough. That is. They're all dance songs. I probably wouldn't win Falco on that one. Probably. I don't know. That could be a three-way tie. And who doesn't want a three-way tie with Falco, Steve Winwood, and Robert Palmer? Sign me up. All right. We continue here on The Morning Show. And thank you so much for listening. And shouts to our friends everywhere. Peter in Missoula, Chris in Auburn, Chris in Hoboken, Jeremy in San Francisco, Summer in Rainier Beach, Jamie in San Francisco, Ryan in Renton, Garrett in Redmond, Justin checking in, Zach in Bloomington, and Dak in Tacoma. John wrote in from Durham, said, I don't know how valuable this thought is, but when in Spain, I heard KEXP type music in a lot of places. It made me homesick. It made me appreciate the brilliant creativity we have in this country. And it made me want to put more effort into improving this place instead of escaping its current state. Music did that. And KEXP's music discovery is a part of that. Just another way y'all help our community. Yeah, don't give up on community and music and all the brilliant artists who are creating music, not just in America, but all over the world. And this place, the Playsum, hopefully gives you some hope that there's creatives out there. And, you know, it's sort of like when you're, you know, stuck scrolling, and yet you still find someone who makes you laugh, or you find someone who just says the right thing, and it gives you hope in it. And then the other 90% is ads and just sadness. It's there. You just got to find it. Diamonds in the rough, man. All right, let's get back to it. Let's get to Seattle band Chinese American Bear. This is I Want to Go Home.

0: right, KEXP, where the music matters. And that one was from Ismay, one of our favorites right now, called American Flag from Ismay. You also heard Luscious Jackson in there off Fever In, Fever Out, Naked Eye, the name of that. Chibo Motto with Spoon off Stereotype A. And everything got started with Seattle band Chinese American Bear. Dim Sum and Then Some is their new record. And I Want to Go Home, the name of the track. That was everything here on The Morning Show. Be right back.
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0: All right, it is KEXP 90.3 in the Great Northwest, 92.7 in the Bay, and worldwide at KEXP.org, the KEXP apps, and a community of listeners who care about one another and the music and the art we're trying to put out in the world. Thank you to everybody who donates to KEXP, by the way, because you keep us on the air, you keep us commercial-free, you keep us together. It is, I can't thank you enough. I hope you understand when we say that, we really mean it. If you're looking to get involved with the station and maybe win a little contest to see King Gizzard, the flyaway campaign that we're doing right now ends tomorrow at 7 p.m. If you're not sure what that's about, it's a psychedelic weekend in New York City. I had one of those that ended me. Oh, man, I ended up somewhere next to the reservoir in Central Park. It was amazing. Anyway, with one of the world's best live bands, King Gizzard and the Lizard Wizard, we're giving away a trip for two to see three nights of King Gizzard's shows in the New York residency this August, including a rave night on the final night. That sounds awesome. Lodging, airfare, go to kxp.org and enter to win our King Gizzard Flyaway Contest now. You got till tomorrow. We also want to remind you, programming note, our next big theme on the station is World Goth Day, a week from tomorrow, Friday, May 22nd. We'll be doing goth on the early morning, midday, afternoon, and drive time shows. That's a lot of goth. It's going to be awful. It's going to be so terrible. Don't tune in to Goth Day. All right. OK Computer is our album of the week. Radiohead's the band. Electioneering the song. KEXP, you're not alone. Except on Goth Day when you're totally alone.

0: XP, where the music matters. One of my favorite La La La songs. Song for a future generation from the Whammy album. B-52s and Telehealth right before that. Things I've Killed. Green World Image is this amazing new album on the Sub Pop record label from Telehealth. And is that right? They play tonight at Numo's? I knew that. I had it on my list and I just noticed that. And so you should go. And then Portland on tomorrow night at Swan Dive. Oakland, you got Telehealth at the Stork Club. Well, I know for a fact that's a great place to see a show because I just saw a show there on May 27th. Pack the place. Weird Nightmare in there, also on the Sub Pop record label. Hoopla, the name of the album. Head Full of Rain, the name of the song. And Electioneering from Radiohead's Album of the Week, OK Computer. I laugh because I feel like every mic break, I'm just holding on for dear life.
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0: God, why can't I spell Angeles? Why? You know, this job, they didn't say there'd be spelling. And math. Seriously, DJing's a lot of spelling and math here. I just saw a text. I wasn't sure what I was going to play next. And Mike just wrote in, hey, I'm in Bremerton. Good morning, my favorite radio host. Thank you. I'd love to hear Los Angeles by Frank Black, one of my all-time favorite artists. Thank you for the great vibes you always bring. You got it.
3: I met a man. He was a good man.

KEXP, Frank Black, Los Angeles, here on The Morning Show. Thanks, Mike, for requesting that. I still remember the day that came out. My buddy Jason and I were devastated. We lived in Spokane. Pixies got us through some of that time. We were so excited. It was Frank Black Day. We declared it March 9th, 1993. We went to Hastings to get the Frank Black, and we went as buddies, best friends. We had the same tattoo, actually. I wish I saw him more often because, you know, got the same tattoo. It's four of us, really. Anyway, I see none of them. You make mistakes in Spokane sometimes. No, it's not. I love my tattoo. It's on my calf. Anyway, we went there and we saw one copy of the CD. And that's the day we stopped being friends because Jason lunged ahead of me, grabbed the CD, and then we looked at each other. Mortal enemies. He decided that was more important than our friendship, which, in his defense, I was going to do the same. Screw Jason. I wanted that CD. I'm like, ah, fine. And then as we're walking out, we turn, and there's a display of maybe 30 or 40 CDs from Frank Black. We just saw the one on the listening station. We're idiots. And that took us a while to get our friendship back. I think we went to Zips, got a belly buster and a choco shake, and everything was better. Anyway, thank you, Frank Black. I love you. Anyway, this is The Morning Show here on KEXP. You know, it's the anniversary of another great record, Combat Rock from The Clash. And I got a message a little bit ago from Sam. Said, hey, John, I'm just back from paternity leave and can confidently say tummy time, coffee, and The Morning Show beats a day at work every time. Not sure anyone was comparing the two, but here we are. Yeah, you can have tummy time with The Morning Show. My daughter, Estebel, has been a KEXP listener since the day she was born. And The Morning Show was our daily standby before walks around Green Lake, and International Clash Day was a particular highlight. The radio was especially loud that morning. Now I'm back in the office. I catch a show on the morning runs. Thanks for being the soundtrack to paternity leave and keeping me moving as I put on the miles. If you've got any Clash today, that'd be rad. Cheers, Sam. Thanks, Sam. And I had this one, Car Jammin' from Combat Rock. Keep up. KEXP.

music nerds matter. Because that's the Boomtown Rats after Welcome to the Boomtown. So we have that going for us, which is nice. Up All Night from the Mondo Bongo album from the band named after Woody Guthrie's 1943 autobiography, Bound for Glory. In one passage, the 11-year-old Guthrie has just formed a new gang for the kids who blew into this Texas oil boom town with a recent rush, and the old gang's captain hurls the insult, "You're nothing but a bunch of Boomtown Rats." And he took it and named his band Boomtown Rats. David and David, you didn't know this, but secretly we were also trying to get to that request. Welcome to the Boomtown, and love how many people reacted to that track. John and Magnolia, Jamie in Virginia, Dak in Tacoma, Brad in Madison, Jennifer in Beaverton, David in Seattle or Berlin, Andrew in New Orleans, and Ed in Shoreline, and Owen, my brother, I know he likes that song, and me. We all like that song. That comes from the Boomtown album, Welcome to Boomtown and the Boomtown Rats. Wonder Horse before that with The Rope and The Clash with Car Jamming Combat Rock, released on this day 44 years ago. All right, morning show continues. I got a request for LCD. I want to get that in, hopefully. Also, Stacy in Tacoma asks, "Hey, good morning. Loving the vibes this morning. Can you please remind me the name of the band and song title with that amazing video? Schoolboy dance choreography was insane, and I want to rewatch and share. Thank you." Oh, I know which one that is. That's Generation.

0: KEXP, where the music matters. LCD Sound System for Kristen Motley Terrace. Thanks for requesting one of our favorite titled songs, let alone the energy. Emotional Haircut. We've all had one of those. LCD Sound System off American Dream, mixed in with one of our anthems here on the morning show, Dead Pioneers with Never Alone off the Wagon Burner album. Cannot wait for that. Coming out June 26th. And for Stacey in Tacoma, you heard Generation with Young Lean. Storm 2 from the Storm release. And again, if you have not seen that video, it will change you. I'm not kidding. We have a link in our real-time playlist to KEXP.org.
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0: All right, thanks to everybody for listening and putting up with me today. I appreciate y'all. Leon, Queen Anne, Christina in LA just let us know, going to see Wonder Horse in the fall. Heard it here on the morning show first. That's awesome, Christina. Joni in Portland, Paul in Pittsburgh, Jim in Portland, Peter in San Francisco, L on the Olympic Peninsula. I'm sorry to get to that echo request. Brad from LA, Gio in Eugene, Mandy in West Seattle, Maddie in Three Rivers, Davis in San Francisco, Johnny in Sacramento, Eric in Maple Leaf, Matt in Riverside, Mel in Colorado, as is Kurt, and Tim is our hero who had requested David and David earlier in the show. He made a lot of people happy. Glad we got that on. Later today, we got Larry's. Man, he had an amazing show yesterday with Stevie Wonder being the theme. Well, it's OG Thursday, so Larry's going to be wiped out, man. Send him some support. It's a lot of work putting those shows together. Trust me. Evie is going to be on after that. And Cheryl's on after me. And for all of our Bay Area listeners, stay tuned. She's got tickets to give away for an artist we played earlier who has a new record coming out tomorrow. Kevin Morby is going to be playing May 21st at the Fillmore. Big thank you to RC on the Real Time Playlist. She did a great job today. And Owen for producing the show and making me laugh all show long. We have already started to plan a big Friday show. We have 3 or 4 hours of music already prepared. So if you're thinking of requesting something, you better get it ready as well. So tomorrow should be a lot of fun. Have a great Thursday. Thank you for listening. I'm going to leave you with Jamila Wood.

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2: 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I'm Cheryl Waters. I'm here with Mira, my wonderful producer and fabulous DJ assistant, Chris, today. You just heard Seattle band Deep Sea Diver, going back to their debut album, History Speaks. That was the title track. And you also heard Nico Case, Last Lion of Albion. That's such a great song. And more music from Seattle. That is Byland with the Jackson Brown cover, These Days. And that one made Sariana prick up their ears listening in Linwood today. And coming up next, I've got tickets to give away to see Kevin Morby in San Francisco. Kevin Morby's going to be playing Thursday, May 21st at the Fillmore in San Francisco. If that's a show you're interested in going to, if you want to enter to win tickets right now, text Morby to 206-903-5397. Kevin's new album, Little Wide Open, comes out this Friday. We've only got a couple of songs so far. I'm anxious to hear the whole record, and here's one we've been playing a lot that we love. Text Morby to 206-903-5397 for your chance to win tickets at the Fillmore in San Francisco, Thursday, May 21st.

0: That is The War on Drugs on KEXP, where the music matters. Lost in the Dream came out in 2014, that song called Burnin'. You also heard Big Thief, love that song, Grandmother, featuring Lil Raji. It's from the album Double Infinity, and Big Thief's going to be playing out at Remlinger Farms this summer, I do believe. I'll check that and confirm it, and if that's true, I'll put it on the real-time playlist at kexp.org. Kevin Morby's new album out tomorrow, that song Javelins from the album Little Wide Open, and Kevin's playing the Neptune Theater in Seattle on Monday, this coming Monday, May 18th, and Tuesday at Revolution Hall in Portland, and Thursday, May 21st at the Fillmore in San Francisco. And congratulations to William, who just won a pair of tickets to see Kevin Morby at the Fillmore in San Francisco on Thursday, May 21st. And I've got another pair to give away right now. Text San Francisco to 206-903-5397.
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2: You've got a tune to KEXP, where the music matters, and I want to wish Shannon in San Francisco a very happy birthday today. Shannon shares a birthday with David Byrne and wants to hear some Talking Heads. Happy birthday from KEXP.

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3: You just heard London band Abibio Sound Machine, a new song from them called Returned to Sender. 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I'm glad she's okay, or I'm assuming she is. Angelique Kidjo from the incredible new album Hope, that was Big Heart, and Talking Heads by request on listener-powered KEXP. Coming up next, I've got something new from a Montreal band called Fireball Kid. Their third album, Deer Path, Turn to a Shortcut on KEXP.

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4: 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KEXP wants to send you and a friend with airfare, four nights hotel at Hotel on Rivington, and to all three nights of King Gizzard and the Lizard Wizard. Again, that's in Queens, New York, and you can go to kexp.org for more information on how to enter to win. Again, tomorrow is your last chance to enter. Angine de Poitouin with Mata Zeklek and Hot Wax in that set a thousand times. You heard Sprints out of Dublin. Better is the name of that song. Lambrini Girls with Cult of Celebrity from that Brighton trio. And this is Lorelei in the midst of that long set of music with Name the Band. John K. Sampson, our good friend from Winnipeg, with Oldest Oak at Brookside. And Granddaddy, Elevate Myself, is from the album Just Like the Family Cat. And Fireball Kid kicking off that long set of music. Brand new, comes from the album Deer Path Turn to a Shortcut. I'm Cheryl Waters. You're tuned in to the Midday Show on KEXP, where the music matters. And coming up next, there are so many birthdays, by the way. Ayn in Oakland having a birthday today. It says you played one of my favorite songs, that Nico Case track earlier. Happy birthday, Ayn. And Dan in Brooklyn says it's my son Ben's 21st birthday today. I kind of don't believe it. And we want to wish you a very happy birthday, Ben, from your dad, Dan, and says, in Moscow, Idaho, go Vandals.

way back up in the woods. I was so ragged that folks used to call me Patches. Papa used to tease me about it, cause deep down inside he was hurt cause he'd done all he could. My papa was a great old man. I can see him with a shovel in his hand. See, education he never had. He did wonders when the times got bad. The little money from the crops he raised.

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So I told Mama I was gonna quit school, but she said that was Daddy's strictest rule.

0: Happy birthday to Spelling, that song Portrait of My Heart. You also heard Alan Stone, Satisfaction, from that local artist, Clarence Carter, the mighty Clarence Carter. We just learned of his passing at 90 years old, and Clarence Carter was a singer, songwriter, musician, and record producer, and he moved easily between deep blues, country soul, gospel fervor, and earthy humor. He was born in Montgomery, Alabama, blind from birth, and studied at Alabama State University, where he earned a degree in music and found his footing at Fame Studios in Muscle Shoals, where his rich baritone and bluesy guitar became part of the classic Southern soul sound. And that beautiful song called Patches. You also heard Sam Cooke having a party. Starting off that set here on KEXP.
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0: Andrew in West Seattle wants to hear some music from the Lemon Twigs. I'll play something from their new album, Look for Your Mind, and also a request for Planes. 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
2: You just heard Seattle band Pickwick. Brother Roland comes from their 2013 album, Can't Talk Medicine. And Mdou Mokhtar by request on Listener Powered Radio. That song called Funeral for Justice. The Replacements with Back to Back from their iconic album, Don't Tell a Soul. You also heard Big Star, Don't Lie to Me, from Keep an Eye on the Sky. The Lemon Twigs by request, and that's a new song called Look for Your Mind from the album of the same name. And Kurt Weill with a new song, Chance to Bleed, from Philadelphia's Been Good to Me. And Kurt Weill's going to be in Seattle and in San Francisco this coming July. Chris helping out on the playlist today has put a link and info on those dates on the real-time playlist at kexp.org. I'm Cheryl Waters. It's time for the Midday Show in-studio feature, digging into the archives and playing songs from past Live on KEXP sessions. And here's something from a band out of Perth, Australia, called the Burris Band on KEXP.
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0: Seattle band Plash on KEXP from their live on KEXP session from just a couple of months ago. 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And from Perth, Australia, the Brewers Band, also live on KEXP from this past March. 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
0: 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It's KEXP, where the music matters. And ends up, I have one more pair of tickets to give away to see Kevin Morby at the Fillmore in San Francisco Thursday, May 21st. And our text is being a little bit wonky right now. If you're not hearing back from us right away, that's why. So we're going to do this last ticket giveaway on email. Text Kevin Morby in the subject line to dj@kexp.org, and good luck. Again, the show's in San Francisco Thursday, May 21st at the Fillmore. Email Kevin Morby to dj@kexp.org for your chance to win, and good luck. And next up, it's our 90-point teen DJ spotlight. This past Saturday's 90-point teen DJ was DJ Max Savage. Max says his life in Seattle is always revolved around music, thanks in part to his record fanatic grandfather, who is also a longtime KEXP volunteer. Max's grandfather passed away in 2020 and left him his massive music collection, and Max says diving into that collection was a transformative experience, and he's thankful for both his grandfather and KEXP for keeping music at the center of his life. You can listen back to Max's full show, DJ Max Savage, on the archive under 90.teen at kexp.org. It aired this past Saturday morning from 6 to 7 a.m. And it's a great lineup of songs, an hour long. And here's just a sampling to wet your whistle.

0: You're listening to Ty Siegel on KEXP, where the music matters. Harmonizer is the name of that song from the album of the same name. Jay Maskus, Say It On, also from the album of that name. And the Bel Air Lip Balms in that set. Don't Let Them Tell You It's Fair from their 2025 album Again, and Hit the City from Mark Lanegan's album Bubblegum. 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
0: I'm Cheryl Waters. You're tuned into the Midday Show. It's KEXP, where the music matters. Getting some great requests. I'm running short on time in the show. I hope I can maybe get to some Murlocs, maybe Sleigh Bells. And I still want to get that song from Plains On from Clint in Lansing. But Brody in Snohomish says, how about a little Ted Hawkins? How about it?

Rohan in Orlando, loving the sleigh bells. Want to say hi to Dave in Madison, Wisconsin. Jamie in San Francisco, loving the sun vault in that set. So did Franny. You just heard Real Real from Sleigh Bells. Jesse Sykes and The Sweet Hereafter from the album Forever I've Been Being Born, which came out last year. Sunvolt with Tear-Stained Eye, and Sarah Cahoon, Shannon in Houston, and Curtis the Cat says, when I hear Sarah Cahoon's speaking voice, my heart drops, but in the best way. And it says, if Curtis was at work with me, he would say hi, too. He turned 4 yesterday. Happy belated birthday, Curtis the Cat. And before Sarah Cahoon, you heard Planes. That is Katie Crutchfield and Jess Williamson, that beautiful song Problem With It, and Ted Hawkins starting off that set with Happy Days. Want to say hi to Libby, listening in the Gathering Face, and love the Buhrs Band from the Live on KEXP session. You can watch the video of that on our YouTube channel. It just launched. Hi to Extra Sour in San Francisco. Brian in Minneapolis says, I tear up every time I hear that Mark Lanegan song. And Rose in Ballard says, Max Savage's Instagram account documents his grandpa's music collection, and it's absolutely wonderful. And Chris in Butte, Montana said, I really enjoyed Max's set so far, not just because he has the most Ready for Radio name. And Manuel says, Max was super animated on the 90.teen show on Saturday. Very charismatic. A joy to listen to this past Saturday morning. And I want to say hi to Sam in Issaquah and Jana in Ballard. Loving the Clarence Carter earlier. We just heard that Clarence Carter passed away at 90 years old. Stu's listening in St. Augustine. Love the King Giz and Andy Kay in upstate New York. Greg in Magnolia always loves to hear Granddaddy. And I want to say hi to Jerry in Bellingham. Hollis and Ralphie the dog in Oakland. Lynn in Portland. And Jen saw Florence and the Machine this week and said it was absolutely fabulous. Got a couple of emails about that. Hi to Chip in Berkeley, and Amplifier says, I listen every chance I get Monday through Friday from my work desk here in the Gilman area of North Berkeley. Today's show's been one of the best this year. Oh my goodness, thank you so much. Thanks so much for tuning in. 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And thanks to Mira and Chris for all their great help on the show today, and to all of you for listening. I will be back tomorrow. I've got live music at 11 a.m. Cardinals will be live on KEXB, so I hope you'll join us for that on the air, online, or in person. And Larry's up next with your afternoon show. It is OG Thursday, one of the best things about Thursday. I think it's Thursday. Yes, it is. It is. I know it is. I think. Have a great day.

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0: None of us learned. I mean, we're all of us learning to get old. It's the first time we've ever done it. I'm not doing it again. I guess, you know, people naturally like to make some hierarchical sense of things. So, you know, some of us were doing things a lot earlier. I don't know. I mean, I like Tae Polo. I like Michelangelo and Rembrandt. But it doesn't mean that I don't also enjoy and find very sustaining modern artists from this century. I think you have to be equitable. I think you have to have some degree of sharing about the arts, and I think you can use the arts. Okay, coming back to rock and roll, I think it's okay to listen to the Beatles, but I think it's also very important to listen to, say, The Streets, a brand new band on the English scene right now. We can only learn from our mistakes. Well, I'd like to believe that we can only learn from our mistakes, although I don't really think that that will happen.
1: Est-ce que ça s'apprend d'être rockstar?
0: In my case, yes. It took me a very long time.
1: Merci beaucoup.
0: Oh, it's my pleasure. My pleasure.

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3: 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In your other mobile device with four wheels. Welcome to the afternoon show. My name is Larry Mizell Jr. And I'm here with you all the way till 4 p.m. And if I'm not mistaken, if I recall correctly, it's the fourth day of the work week, what we call Thursday. But what we call in this show, OG Thursday. Breaking down the grooves, original grooves for you of a given artist through the samples, through the influence, through the covers. Finding the connections between songs, between genres, between musicians, between ourselves, following the path of rhythm. Last week, we focused on the great David Bowie, the legend, the icon, and found pretty quickly that I was going to run out of time. So, we decided as a collective, you and I, that we would do a part two. So here we are, part two of OG Thursday, the David Bowie edition. You just heard Spoon back there doing their rendition of the final track to David Bowie's final album. I Can't Give Everything Away from Black Star. You heard Spoon's take and the Bowie original. The brilliant instrumental from the brilliant Low. I believe the first of the Berlin trilogy from David Bowie. A new career in a new town with a little bit of French electronic artist Joaquin and the Disco doing their take of A New Career in a New Town, found on Life Beyond Mars, Bowie covered compilation 2008. Thank you all for being here, empowering music and programming like this. Shout out to my super producer, DJ Charlize, aka Payday Koba. Ah, she's laughing. Shout out to my man, okay, never mind. I didn't say that. I'm being shushed. Shout out to my man, the Notorious K.E.N. Ken is holding it down. Make sure you follow along on the playlist so you get that crucial context. We'd love to hear from you, too. Hit us up at dj@kexp.org or text 206-903-KEXP. Let us know your Bowie memories, songs you hope to hear. We hit a whole bunch of them, but we got a bunch of major Bowie bangers for you this show. Best believe. Shout out to all my people in the gathering space today. Good to see y'all. Thank you for being here. Much love. Shout out to my folks at the Sub Pop Shop. Thank you. Shout out to my folks at Cafe Vita. Thank you. My folks at the front desk. My folks doing security. Everybody in the office. Everybody behind the wheel. At their desk. Everybody locked in. However you're doing it, I'm glad you're here. It's OG Thursday. Bowie style, part two. Come on in. Big shout to Sutton. Thank you. Let's let it go, because this Little Wonder is OG Thursday.

That's a Nick and Jessica. Good to hear from a couple people who say that Earthling is their favorite David Bowie album. Your favorite Bowie album is a very personal and sacred choice, I say.

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0: What did David Bowie think about David Bowie?
1: Well, all right. I find that I'm a person who can take on the guises of different people that I meet. I can switch accents in seconds of meeting somebody, and I can adopt their accent. I've always found that I collect. I'm a collector. And I've always just seemed to collect personalities, ideas. I have a hodgepodge philosophy, which really is very minimal.
0: Do you believe in God, for instance?
1: What?
0: Do you believe in God?
1: I believe in an energy form, but I wouldn't like to put a name to it.
0: Do you indulge in any form of worship?
1: Life. I love life very much indeed.
0: You split people down the middle, don't you, a lot? That is to say that people are hostile to you, or they're totally indifferent.
1: Oh, absolutely.
0: What kind of reaction do you get from the people who are violently in favour of you? I mean, do you get fan mail?
1: Yes, a lot.
0: Is it scabrous or dangerous or interesting or exciting?
1: It's very sexy.
0: In what way?
1: I seem to draw a lot of fantasies out of people. A lot of the fan mail I get. A lot of it is awfully nice. I mean, they say, how's your baby and how's your wife and what's your mum's name and things like that. But some of them are worth framing.
0: Can you tell us about one or two of the framed ones?
1: No, I couldn't really. No, they really are quite heavy. Heavy-duty letters, they are.
0: Heavy-duty.
1: Heavy-duty.
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3: OG Thursday on the afternoon show right here on listener-powered KEXP, the David Bowie edition. It's part two, and if you missed last week's, why don't you run it back? You can also check out yesterday's birthday extravaganza for Stevie Wonder's 76th birthday, little Stevie Day celebration. Thanks to everybody who was loving that. I think I got a mislabeled file here, but it sounded okay, so I went with it. That was supposed to be an Oasis cover of All the Young Dudes, one of the great rock songs of the 70s, IMO. There's many, but that's one, I think. Originally heard cut on Mott the Hoople after David Bowie threw them that song in an effort to keep the band from breaking up. Heard Ozzy Osbourne's cover of it. We heard the Mott the Hoople original and David Bowie doing a little bit of a live rendition there. Speaking of covers, you heard Harvey Danger doing Oh You Pretty Things. Peter Noon, the former Herman's Hermits vocalist, with his version of Oh You Pretty Things, found on Hunky Dory, David Bowie's album from, was it 1971, I want to say? Thanks for being here, y'all. Big shout out to my man, the Notorious K.E.N., my man, Ken. Shout out to my dog, DJ Charlize, holding it down, and everybody around the world tuned in right now. It's listener-powered KEXP.

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0: We tend to think our opinions are a lot more important than other people's. In some way, that often we feel as though we have the key to something. I don't think that we do at all. I just think we dwell on it more. We tend to look at the world as some usable substance, more than a non-artist would. I think for many people, just getting through life is enough. That's a big enough task, let alone having to look at the world and the universe and say, now, if I had my way, to be extraordinarily accepted, or otherwise I reach a point where I've got 7 people listening to what I do. I mean, there's never in between, at least. And it's been like that all my life, you know. People have either really accepted what I do, or they absolutely sort of push it away from them. And I guess I've gotten used to that, and that's kind of, I guess that's what I am, you know. Sometimes I'm useful currency, and other times I'm not. I guess it's all about communication in some ways. How do you communicate those deeper, most feelings that are probably fairly hard to articulate? Well, I suppose since I stopped doing drugs and drinking, I think probably I really prize getting up early in the morning, which is something that happens. I now find for years now I've gotten up regularly at 6 in the morning. It doesn't matter what time I go to bed, I still get up, which is not a great thing actually when I'm rehearsing, because you rehearse pretty late. But I still get up at 6. I enjoy the fact of seeing the light come up with me and then utilizing the daylight and what it brings and the kind of message that it brings. It's a different message from when you're living in twilight hours, and things get very symbolic representationally. If you live through the twilight hours and the early hours of the morning, there's a shadow to your life all the time. You know, psychologically, you're in the dark as well as physically in the dark. That's something that I find very uplifting and optimistic and creative about working and being very much in the daylight. If I found myself in some kind of cul-de-sac in the music, I'd break down the problem by actually painting it. I'd try and visualize what the problem was, that the sense of these textures were grating against each other in a way that wasn't admirable. And I try and visualize those textures and paint them and then find out what was wrong. And then when I'd solve that problem, I'd take it back into the studio. I'd never really compartmentalized things. Everything for me is just this flux of doing stuff. Some of it's music and some of it's visual. And the two have always been very entwined. It's going to affect me, whether I like it or not. I'm going to be pained by the people that don't like it, and I'm going to be bolstered by people who do like it. What it won't do is change the way that I work, which is probably the most important thing. But whatever I hear, and people will insist on sending me any criticism, I'll get over it fairly quickly. I'm not thick-skinned, but I'm not thin-skinned either. But I've gotten used to the fact that you just can't please all the people all the time. And I've got no great desire to be loved in a major way by faceless anonymous crowds. It doesn't really, it's not part of something that I want. Yes, never play to the gallery. I think, but you never learn that until much later on, I think. But never work for other people in what you do. Always remember that the reason that you initially started working was that there was something inside yourself that you felt that if you could manifest it in some way, you would understand more about yourself and how you coexist with the rest of society.
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early demo from Alice in Chains here from 1990, doing Suffragette City. You heard Cyndi Lauper back there from a Spotify session. The Get Up Kids doing their version. And David Bowie's original from The Rise and Fall of Ziggy Stardust, of course. Thank you all for listening so much, empowering all of these sounds and all of these visions.

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2: Yes, it's OG Thursday. We do this just about every week, just in case you didn't know. Delving into an artist's catalog, finding all the connections through samples, through covers. Sometimes in the artist's own words as well. The classic Sound and Vision from the album of the same name. With those drums that changed the game via Dennis Davis, with that ill effect put on by producer Tony Visconti. Some of the most influential and imitated drum sounds of all time. Anytime I hear them, I'm always reminded of KXP's Sound and Vision show. Sending love to everybody that ever worked on Sound and Vision. Shout out to Emily. Shout out to Roddy. Shout out to my girl Rachel, who said instant PTSD, but I kind of like it. Yes, indeed. Thanks for being here. It's the David Bowie OG Thursday part due, because part one wasn't enough. Thanks for tuning in. Sending love to you. Thanks for sharing. Everybody's so generous with their memories. Here's El Lado Negro doing his take. Gonna sink on into it.

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0: Well, today at first, I guess.
1: So it's making it different. 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It's a rap song. It doesn't sound anything like theirs.
2: And just to prove his point, Vanilla breaks it down and sings the dings.
1: Ding, ding, ding, diggy, ding, ding. 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
3: Ice, ice, baby.
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0: while DJ revolves it.
1: I'm sorry. Even though Ice Ice Baby sold over 40 million copies worldwide, I have no excuses. Rob Van Winkle here. You might know me better as Vanilla Ice. I'm sorry for the hairdos, baggy pants, the scandals, the lies, the gangs, and I'm sorry about the music. I was young, manipulated, and I was a puppet. 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
1: What's next?

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I am afraid of Americans. Legitimate. Very legitimate. David Bowie and Ice Cube on version 3 here. Never heard this one get that much play.

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1: Cube, I'm Afraid of Americans V3, the Nine Inch Nails remix, Nirvana back there, the man who sold the world, probably the best Bowie cover of all time. Charlize was noting how that song is so ingrained in her head, and I think we all feel this way. Even the mic feedback later in the song, it's all part of it. And yeah, I mean, that's just an icon. Everything from that. Shout out to Lori Goldston. Shout out to the green cardigan. There's everything about it is perfect. And put a lot of us onto David Bowie in earnest. You heard the original Man Who Sold the World from Sound and Vision before that. You heard Vanilla Ice. And you heard what he had to say about it. Under Pressure from Queen and David Bowie, from Hot Space, of course, Atlanta Negros, take on Sound and Vision, all right here on Listener Powered KEXP. Thanks, y'all. We are pretty scary. It's true.

Heroes, the album of the same name, David Bowie, OG Thursday. Thank you for listening. You heard a little bit of A Day in the Life from Sgt. Pepper's as young Americans took a little bit of that. You heard Duran Jones and The Indications and The Cure doing their versions of that. And you know what? There's lots of samples. There's lots of covers. There's all sorts of things of Heroes and of the next couple songs. But let's just get into some Max Bowie. Let's Bowie Max right now. What do you say? Thank you, everybody, for being here. Keep it locked. Evie Stokes up next. Big shout out to Charlize, big shout out to Ken, big shout out to you.

Tune in tomorrow. I'll be talking to three-time DMC World Champion DJ. You probably know him from his stint as DJ for the Beastie Boys. I'll be talking to Mixmaster Mike tomorrow, so tune in for that.

0: 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Seattle.
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2: 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My name's Evie Stokes, DJing for you today till 7, and it's my honor and my pleasure to be here, so thanks for hanging with me. Some Robin in the set from the new album Sexistential. You heard the song Dopamine. Robin's going to be playing in Amsterdam in the spring with Harry Styles. So if anyone's going to that, I'm extremely jealous. And then going to be playing solo this summer. If you get to see her on tour in any way, shape, or form, please take a photo and send it to me. Yippa in there, Bush Mills from Tiny Paws, a 2015 release on Counter Records based out of Long Beach. Yippa's put out some great records over the years. And to start off the show, one of the most beautiful songs ever created, Orbital's Halcyon and On and On. And thanks to my friend Larry Mizell Jr. for another completely killer show. It was OG Thursday's, his second round of honoring David Bowie. So if you didn't have the chance to listen to it, there is a streaming archive for that purpose specifically. So how y'all doing? It's good to have you here. If there's something that you would like to request or suggest musically today, let us know, okay? It's dj@kexp.org. Texting is possible as well at 206-903-5397. DJ Evie Stokes is where you can find me on Instagram, and we have both Russell and Chris helping out behind the scenes today, so you can shout them out as well. But just let us know where you're tuned in from, what you're up to today. I always want to know if you're cooking something good or if you have an animal accompanying you. Cuter the better. Okay, some music from Champagne Bubble Bath behind me right now. They put out this mixtape, Volume 1. This is a Seattle group, some Seattle royalty, if you will. And this is a cover of Outkast's Spotty Odie Dopealicious. I'm going to turn this one up. Let's enjoy it together. And up next, new music from Pond. It's KEXP.

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Drive Time on KEXP. Happy Thursday. Lovely to have you, as always. I'm Hatchie in the set. This Enchanted from Giving the World Away was released in 2022 on Secretly Canadian. We love Hatchie. Just such a kind person. Lovely to be around. Lovely to listen to. And she's come through KEXP a few times. The first in 2019, she spoke with me for an in-studio performance. That was really fun. She came back recently and talked to Cheryl Waters. So if you subscribe on our KEXP YouTube channel, you will see that as soon as it's posted. And new music also from Bedelia, Tightrope was the song. Never Change, Love You Always, the name of the new record. Back in there, Strange Apparition from The Information, such a great record from 2006. The Lounge Society's Burn the Heather from Silk for the Starving. They did a live performance, Alive at Home for KEXP Performance back in July of 2021. You can watch that on the KEXP YouTube channel as well. And the newest from Pond at the Top, the new album Terrestrials is out in the middle of June, and they're going out on tour, coming through Seattle on September 3rd, and then they'll go up to, or sorry, not up, go down to Portland. Do I know where I am? I'm not sure. They're going down to Portland after they see us here in Seattle. You heard the song Through the Heather. It's the newest single from the Australian band Pond. Always happy to hear from them. Okay. So many people reaching out with nice messages today. I love to see it. James, Danny, and Greenwood, thanks for saying hi. Dawson in Calgary, Chris in North Bend, Pete in Wallingford. I heard from Jackie and Helena, Shane and Eugene, and many more. Keep them coming. DJ at KEXP.org or 206-903-5397. And I haven't mentioned yet that we have a new episode of the KEXP podcast in our headphones coming up for you at 6:30 p.m. today. So if you've been loving those, stick around and we'll play it for you. But for right now, I have a request for Skylar. Skylar wants to hear Devo. Here's a song called That's Good.

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3: It's Drive Time on KEXP. You just heard some King Gizzard and the Lizard Wizard. Dead Stick was the name of that song. And hey, if you want to go see King Gizzard and the Lizard Wizard, can't forget that last part. In New York City, for three nights in a row, three shows from King Gizzard. You want airfare, you want tickets and lodging. Go to KEXP and enter to win our King Gizzard Flyaway contest. Now, you only have about 24 hours until this contest closes. So if you love King Gizzard, if you love live music, you want to go see them live in New York City and have lodging and airfare included, then this is your time, my friends. Again, go to KEXP.org to enter to win. Okay, I'm Evie Stokes. How you doing? Nice to have you. Here's some music from the Flaming Lips.

Okay, so we played the Flaming Lips. She don't use jelly. So that means I have to play another song on that same vein, right? Called Blackberry Marmalade. That works, right? There's a connection there? Okay. KEXP.